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Og we're to Meatloaf. I'll do anything for love, but I won't do that. Godmorgen.

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But I'm here to tell you, there's something else. The afterworld. A world of never-ending happiness. You can always see the sun. Day or night.

0: better act like it.
1: But you're so fresh.
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